to the unbearable status quo. 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I can't stand silent when injustice exists, where the truth is obscured. Always speak truth, even if your voice shakes.

0: RRI Pro 2 Sumedep, teman terbaik kamu.
1: Got a place to go, got someone to see, a man about a dog, one from A to B. Blinking you can miss the important bits. Would you fall asleep to a symphony? 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Sleep through Ludwig IX. What a waste of time.

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0: 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I don't think so. No.
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0: No.
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2: All right, let's get wild.